0: Starting off set number four, one of the most talented performers and producers, I should say, leader of the Motown pack for many years in terms of production, Smokey Robinson. Smokey Robinson and the Miracles, his group. I mentioned a moment ago that he was multi-talented. He wrote his own songs, obviously performed them and produced them as well. And his life was kind of inextricably tied up with Berry Gordy's life. That is the founder, or who was the founder of Motown Records. In fact, Smokey named his first two children Tamla and Berry. Tamla, a Gordy owned label, and Berry for Berry Gordy himself. He and Berry Gordy had a professional and personal relationship early on. As years went by, Smokey Robinson and the Miracles began turning out an almost unbroken string of hits. Virtually every one of their songs became well known and was excellent. Smokey had a high, warm, smooth as silk tenor that was perfect for the romantic ballads he wrote. He was also so imaginative that Bob Dylan, yes, Bob Dylan once called him America's greatest living poet. In addition to his writing, performing, producing chores for the Miracles, he turned out one hit after another for other Motown acts, Mary Wells, The Temptations, Marvin Gaye, and I think he did the Marvelettes too. Smokey Robinson. You too, segundo en el set. I still haven't found what I'm looking for. Esta grabación inusual para mí, porque era obviamente en vivo, pero es una de las mejores grabaciones en vivo porque estaba utilizando un coro detrás del grupo U2 de gospel, the Harlem Gospel Choir. Es mágica, pura y inolvidable para mí. Una de las mis favoritos grabaciones en vivo. Rockapella, tercera en el set, un grupo que está haciendo a capella música constantemente. El sonido de voces sin instrumentos, por eso está nombrado rockapella. Redoing rock hits that lend themselves to a capella treatment. It's Inner Kiss, one of them, and they're a great group. Really fun, easy to listen to as well. Y últimamente en el set, the Jimi Hendrix Experience, Purple Haze, Noel Redding, bajo, Mitch Mitchell, tamborista, y naturalmente uno de los más importantes y famoso y bueno guitarristas en la historia de blues, de rock también, simply doing things with his guitar that were just not possible, so people thought anyway, until they went to see him. He had a series of singles that all gained top 10 rank. Hey Joe, Purple Haze, we just played, The Wind Cries Mary, and so on. His spectacular performance at the Monterey Pop Festival, where he ended up lighting his guitar on fire, literally, and holding it above his head, reintroduced him to a wildly receptive American audience after he had become famous, in Britain. Jimi Hendrix. Okay, we'll be back in a moment with our last set. More great music.
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0: Carmen McRae starting off our second set with a beautiful rendition of Black Coffee, a jazz vocal classic, I would say. And she, even decades after her death, which I think was in the mid-90s, she kind of remains an institution unto herself. She was born in Harlem, studied piano as a child, and her parents wanted her to go classical, but the world of jazz called, not surprising since she grew up in Harlem. By the late 40s, she was well known among the young modern jazz musicians who gathered at the famous clubs there, Minton's, Harlem's most famous after-hours joint, I guess you could call it, was where she was singing. But it seemed like she wasn't going to reach out beyond that world until mid-50s. I think it was Milt Gabler of Decca Records who discovered her, and it was onward and upward from there. She had a 5-year association with Decca Records, its brother label Cap Records as well, and that association served to make her a bona fide singing star. And I would add, it yielded what might be argued to be the most consistently excellent series of jazz vocal recordings ever. I think that she did 12 LPs, and they rank among the greatest vocal records of all time. That's for sure. Carmen McRae. Segundo en el set, Modern Jazz Quartet, MJQ, All the Things You Are, el título de la canción. He hablado anteriormente sobre la importancia de este grupo. 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Milt Jackson formado este grupo, MJQ, sus iniciales y Modern Jazz Quartet, también tú puedes utilizar MJ, MJ y Co. John Lewis on the piano, Percy Heath on bass, and I think it was Connie Kay who ended up replacing Kenny Clark on the drums. Era en los 50s, media 50s, 75, 55, 56, algo así. Este grupo era lanzado como uno de los más importantes en el mundo de jazz, como un resultado de sus grabaciones con Atlantic Records, una de las etiquetas más importantes. As I mentioned, they were kind of in the forefront of the movement to take jazz out of the smoky clubs and put it in a concert setting. That went a long way towards legitimizing, if that's the right word, a form of music which at that time, hard to believe, but many still considered it kind of disreputable, unfit for polite company. They changed that. Rosan Roland Kirk, tercera en el set, Baby, Let Me Shake Your Tree. Este hombre, uno de los mejores pianistas en la historia de jazz, es por seguro. Okay, we'll be back in a moment with more great music.
1: ¿Sabías que obtener tu taza de café de especialidad requiere de un tiempo de trabajo conjunto entre caficultores, catadores, tostadores y baristas? 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Simple, simplemente café.

0: First up in set number four, I decided to juggle the playlist a little. I wanted to get back to and listen with you again to the Modern Jazz Quartet. Just great musician, so mellow too. Rockin' and Rhythm, the name of this tune. A little bit more up-tempo, obviously, than some of the stuff I ordinarily play. Segundo en el set, called Weather Report, that really started the fusion movement. Here, doing in a silent way, a Miles Davis tune, not surprisingly, since the group was composed of two musicians, more than two, but at least two of the musicians in the group had played with Miles Davis before. Keyboardist Joe Zawinul, probably, I guess he joined the group a little later than Wayne Shorter. Wayne Shorter had been in the famous quintet during the recordings of the 60s, which kind of are the milestone, not to make a pun, for Miles Davis's groups. The two of them took the experience they had and turned it into something totally different, which was a fusion of jazz and rock idioms, I guess you could say. Joe Zawinul, as I mentioned, joined later. The fusion movement had been started, I would say, by Wayne Shorter at that time. But Joe Zawinul was using the synthesizer, the electric piano, and again, before many other instruments had ever heard of using them, particularly in a jazz context. Those two that I mentioned, Joe Zawinul and Wayne Shorter, were the constant members of the group. Many musicians passing through. One of the most famous was the bassist Jaco Pastorius. He was a pioneer on the electric bass, taking it from a rhythm instrument into an important solo instrument, so much so that Miles Davis kind of kicked him out of his group, saying that the bass was there to accompany and provide a rhythmic foundation, and that he thought that Joe Zawinul was a little bit too flashy. In any event, that's Weather Report. Tercera en el set, the Rosenberg Trio. Este grupo bien interesante. 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That's the Rosenberg Trio, here doing Sevilla. Okay, we'll be back in a moment. More great music in our last set.
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Quite what to say. 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No, really, you have been a great, great audience tonight. And from the bottom of my heart, I'd like to say thank you. And I love you, thank you.

Yeah. So I wanna know. Do I have some do I have some real men out in there in that audience tonight? Yeah. Don't be ashamed now, you know what I mean? You gotta give it up. If you real, then you real. So I wanna know. Do I have some real women in this audience tonight?

There was murder, there was rape. Their villages were burning. They were trying to escape. I couldn't meet their glances. I was staring at my shoes. It was acid, it was tragic. It was almost like

The war, the children missing, Lord, it's almost like the blues. It's almost like the blues. So I let my heart get frozen to keep away the rot. My father says I'm chosen, my mother says I'm not. I listened to their story of the gypsies and the Jews. It was good, it wasn't boring. It was almost like the blues. It was almost.

I saw the Jesse Dixon Group performing at the Newport Jazz Festival two summers ago in New York. And I wanted to work with them ever since then. And now I have the chance to do it, so here's Jesse Dixon and the group.